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0: Wednesday, September 9th, the Pats open the regular season on the road in Seattle. 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
2: Hey, good morning, sports fans. How the heck are you? Folks, I don't know about you, but the last time I asked my employer to meet my exacting salary demands, I was offered two options. First, there was the door. And second, I was offered carefully restricted access to office supplies, napkins, paper towels, and a wide assortment of plastic utensils. Sure, I may not have gotten the money I asked for, but now I can eat soup in the office without having to bring spoons in from home. This week, the big hubbub around sports was the big, fat, thick, girth-filled contract given to Christian Gonzalez by the New England Patriots. 4 years, $135 million. Now, on paper, that's a lot of money, since it works out to an average annual salary of $33.7 million a year. It is, after all, the largest contract ever given to a cornerback anywhere in league history. But, of course, that's nothing compared to the larger scale of who's making what and from whom. Yesterday, for example, the Tampa Bay Buccaneers gave quarterback Baker Mayfield a three-year extension worth $165 million. That'll give him an annual salary of approximately $55 million per year. Sounds like a lot, huh? Well, it would be if it weren't for the fact there are seven other quarterbacks in the NFL who are getting paid better than he is, since he's still $9 million shy of the $64 million that Patrick Mahomes will be getting from the Kansas City Chiefs. Now, to put this into that perspective, at $64 million a year, Patrick Mahomes' weekly paycheck, before taxes and other deductions, would be about $1.23 million per week, or $30,769.23 per hour. How much is Drake May getting on his third year of his rookie contract with the Patriots? He's dragging in a comparably laughable $9.1 million per year. Now, the reason I bring this up is because while everyone is stunned by the $135 million that the Patriots just gave Christian Gonzalez, this ain't jack compared to the projected $70 million a year they'll likely have to pay Drake May when it's time for him to negotiate a better deal. Granted, it's a different position with a different market value, but it's still going to be a projected weekly paycheck of $1.36 million per week. 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I suppose time will tell. 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

0: as the day goes on, with highs between 74 and 82. Breezy at times as well, with winds gusting to 20 miles per hour. Tonight we'll have some scattered showers around, and it's humid with lows between 62 and 70. Tomorrow showers end early, but it remains warm and humid, feeling more like early August. We'll have sun and cloud mix with highs between 80 and 88. Breezy with winds gusting to 30 miles per hour at times, and then turning less humid by the end of the day. With your Western Mass News First Alert forecast, I'm meteorologist Liam Murphy.
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0: John Hazen here. 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
5: Thanks. Excuse me. Thanks, Bax. A Chicopee public school teacher has been placed on paid administrative leave following an arrest on child pornography-related charges in Berkshire County. According to the Berkshire DA's office, state police detectives executed a residential search warrant Tuesday morning at the Lennox home of 46-year-old Keith Harrison as part of an investigation into his online communications. The investigation began after the Berkshire State Police Detective Unit received a tip from a partner law enforcement agency. Authorities said Harrison attempted to entice an undercover agent whom he believed to be under the age of 14 to engage in sexual acts. Investigators said they recovered evidence of child sexual abuse material during the search. Harrison is charged with two counts of possession of child pornography, one count of attempting to commit a crime, specifically incident assault and battery on a child under 14, and one count of dissemination of child pornography. Prosecutors said additional charges could be filed after the investigation is complete. Chicopee Public Schools said it was made aware of Harrison's arrest and immediately placed him on paid administrative leave. We want to emphasize that there are no allegations that the conduct under investigation occurred on school grounds, involved school resources, or connected with any Chicopee students or staff. So, not a good way to start the school year.
4: Couldn't you start off with a lighter story, something that makes everybody happy?
5: No, actually, there's lots of bad stuff. Two Enfield residents were found dead Tuesday inside an apartment on Fox Hill Lane, according to Enfield Police. Enfield Police Chief Alaric Fox said that officers were called to 148 Fox Hill Lane after receiving a report of an unresponsive man. Upon arrival, officers found a 48-year-old man and a 43-year-old woman unresponsive on the floor of a living room that had been converted into a temporary bedroom. Both individuals were pronounced dead at the scene, and members of the department's detective division were called in to investigate. According to police, the man and woman lived at the residence. Investigators found no obvious signs of trauma to either person. Authorities also reported finding evidence of heavy alcohol consumption and a large quantity of prescription medication inside the apartment. The Connecticut Office of Chief Medical Examiner is investigating the cause of the deaths. Police said there are no indications of foul play or other suspicious circumstances surrounding the incident. You want some good news?
4: Yeah, that would be great after this 1-2 punch of bad news.
5: A Mega Bucks ticket sold in Holyoke for the drawing on Labor Day has become the largest jackpot in the game's history. According to the Massachusetts State Lottery Commission, the winning ticket was sold at King Mart, located at 494 West.

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the sofa reclined, he loved that. 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

The look on his face said, "This is possibly the most comfortable thing I ever sat on." 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

0: has to be the same party. That don't happen twice. Yeah,
1: I told you. People think I'm making it up, but it's a legitimate story.
0: And this guy, Freddie, strip bars have some of the cleanest kitchens in the state. They want to pass inspection every single time, otherwise they'll lose their license to be a strip joint. That's a proven fact. They don't want any excuse for the state to come in and shut them down.
2: That was a lot of the problem with that post that I made. People were defending strip club kitchens like it was like Gordon Ramsay was going to walk in and be like, this is the cleanest place I've ever been to.
3: Not the place I would have ordered a strip steak, but why not?
0: Right. Sure. Yeah, let's see John Taffer going into a strip

0: on bar rescue.
1: No.
0: That's because they're so clean.
1: I mean, actually, at the Mardi Gras, you know, the 360 was right next to it. A 350? 350? 360?
2: 350 grill.
1: 350. Yeah. I'm sorry.
0: No, a 360 because you turn around and go right back into the strip club.
1: Well, you could order in the back bar, you could actually order the food they would deliver it from the restaurant. Actually, a pretty good deal.
0: Well, that's not bad. That was the way to get into the Mardi Gras without paying the cover charge because there was a door that led into the stage area of the Mardi Gras. And the one of the funniest things was because we used to have our Rock 102 parties down there.
1: That's right.
0: And we walked in there the one night, and there's all these like sweaty old dudes hanging out with these. I'm like, what's going on here? These little girlfriends. It's because they were buying the strippers dinner at the 350 grill next door.
2: Yeah, there was like a secret little path through the woods into the restaurant. I believe the real name of it was the 350. And 10 and singles, so 360 grill.
1: I
2: think
1: that was those. I mean, you know you're going to get a good show if the stripper is actually flossing her teeth on stage because she just has a prime rib.
0: Ooh, that was a good
3: piece of beef.
0: Oh, look at that filet mignon. Yeah. All right.
2: You want to see hot, get a 98-pound girl a tomahawk steak and then throw her up on stage. Oh, yeah.
1: It's 7:29. 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
5: Today features more clouds and some sun. Humidity gradually increases as the day goes on, with highs between 74 and 82. Breezy at times as well, with winds gusting to 20 miles per hour. Tonight we'll have some scattered showers around, and it's humid with lows between 62 and 70. Tomorrow showers end early, but it remains warm and humid, feeling more like early August. We'll have sun and cloud mix with highs between 80 and 88. Breezy with winds gusting to 30 miles per hour at times, and then turning less humid by the end of the day. With your Western Mass News First Alert forecast, I'm meteorologist Liam Murphy.
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1: Well, Pat Kelly, eat your heart out.
0: Yeah, he not only is not going to get any of the donut dip donuts that Anthony Pagan brought in, but he's also not going to get our freshly delivered lobster rolls from the clam box.
1: Yeah, that's right. In the studio with us right now is Chris Santinello from We the People. They're holding a cornhole tournament to support the Hampshire Eagles to go to the Special Olympics, and Chris is in the studio with us this morning. Good morning, Chris. How are you?
2: Not too bad. Thanks, guys, for having me in.
0: So tell us a little bit what's going on Sunday.
2: So Sunday we got the special hole tournament.

0: It's 8:01 with Bax and Nagel on Rock 102. 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It's going to be cloudy today with a stray shower or a thunderstorm, a high of 82. Tonight, cloudy with showers after midnight and a low of 69. And for tomorrow, partly cloudy, a high of 86. It's 62 degrees right now in downtown Springfield.
1: This is Scott Cohen. Are you ready for some football? The NFL season kicks off tonight, and so does the New England Patriots season with a Super Bowl rematch against the Seahawks in Seattle. Seattle defeated New England last February. They are three-point favorites playing at home tonight. For the Patriots' part, they've got Drake May, a year older, a new receiver in A.J. Brown. Cornerback Christian Gonzalez is all signed up. The only blemish is running back Travion Henderson, who scored 9 touchdowns last season, will miss tonight's game with an ankle injury. An 8:30-ish kickoff tonight. Baseball now, and not the best of nights for the Red Sox, who lost to the L.A. Angels 6-1 at Fenway Park. Angels starter Reed Detmers struck out 9 over his 6 innings of work. Boston struck out 13 times in all, managing only 4 hits. Left-hander Jake Bennett will pitch the series finale tonight. The Yankees had Aaron Judge back in their lineup last night in a 5-3 win over Colorado. Judge went hitless. The Yankees lead the Red Sox by 3 games for the top American League wild card spot. And fireworks at the U.S. Open last night. Francis Tiafoe with a stunning 5-set comeback to advance to the men's semifinals. Tiafoe defeated fellow American Alex Michelson. Also, Ben Shelton of the United States beat Carlos Alcaraz in 5 sets in a match that ended at 3:30 this morning and lasted 4.5 hours. 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
0: Hey, good morning, sports fans. How the heck are you? Folks, I don't know about you, but the last time I asked my employer to meet my exacting salary demands, I was offered 2 options. First, there was the door. And second, I was offered carefully restricted access to office supplies, napkins, paper towels, and a wide assortment of plastic utensils. Sure, I may not have gotten the money I asked for, but now I can eat soup in the office without having to bring spoons in from home. This week, the big hubbub around sports was the big, fat, thick, girth-filled contract given to Christian Gonzalez by the New England Patriots. 4 years, $135 million. Now, on paper, that's a lot of money, since it works

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3: 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That's Olander's.

0: with possession of a Class A and Class B drug. 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Oh, the Sheraton of Riverdale.
1: Oh, top notch. Yeah. That's got a full 2 out of 10 stars.
0: It's the, or not the Sheraton. What's that big one in New York City? What's the big fancy hotel down there?
2: Oh, the Ritz-Carlton?
0: The Ritz-Carlton. Sure. Or what, but what's the other one? The famous one that Macaulay Culkin stayed at.
2: The Ritz-Carlton.
0: It wasn't the Ritz-Carlton.
2: It was
0: the Four Seasons. The Plaza Hotel.
1: The Plaza Hotel. Plaza Hotel.
0: Sure, yeah.
1: Of course.
0: On Thursday, September 3rd, after a lengthy drug investigation, detectives seized 1,015 bags of fentanyl weighing 20.3 grams, 41.7 grams of crack cocaine, $10,359 in cash, and 2 loaded 9mm handguns, including a Glock and SCCY Industries pistol. Yeah. Congratulations, you won both Showcase Showdowns. Police said the arrests were part of the ongoing efforts to keep illegal drugs and firearms out of the community.
1: Well, I gotta
0: tell
1: you.
0: Don't forget to spay and neuter your pets.
2: Just gonna say it.
0: What were you gonna say?
1: I'm trying, you remember? I was gonna try to put some, you know, like drug related Plinko in there, or yeah, you know, the Showcase Showdown.
2: Yeah, he's a little mountain guy that goes up the mountain, but hey, instead of the sack, he's got a bag of fentanyl behind him.
1: That's right,
0: and then he just jumps over the side of the mountain. Or what about the Plinko chip? Like, I like your idea with the Plinko chips back. You take a, like a meth tab and you drop it.
1: That's right, thing. Exactly
0: into the mouth. Of somebody on the bottom.
1: Oh, you've been arrested.
0: Your Pioneer Valley phone. My God, look at the time. Your Pioneer Valley forecast today is going to be cloudy with some rain showers this afternoon, maybe some thunder boom booms.
1: When's that going to happen?
0: In the afternoon, noon. Tomorrow, mix of sun and clouds with a high of 85. It's 60. Right now in downtown Springfield, I'm Steve Nagel, and that's the news on Rock 102. Oh, yeah.
3: Looking for a night out that's actually worth getting up off the couch for? 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

0: Boys from Boston, some Aerosmith on Rock 102, Springfield's Classic Rock. I'm Jess, and you know you're going to be watching the Patriots in Seattle tonight anyway. 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Tonight, Pat Kelly and the Rock 102 Road Crew will be out at Tap Sports Bar at MGM Springfield. 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Now, if New England or Seattle score a safety in the first quarter, somebody there will win $5,000. 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
5: Today features mostly cloudy skies and humidity is gradually increasing with highs between 74 and 82. It's breezy at times as well. Tonight we'll have some scattered showers around and it's humid with lows between 62 and 70. Tomorrow showers end early, but it remains warm and humid, feeling more like early August. We'll have sun and clouds mixing with highs between 80 and 88 and breezy at times too. Turning less humid by the end of the day, Friday gorgeous, mostly sunny, highs ranging between 75 and 80. With your Western Mass News First Alert Forecast, meteorologist Liam Murphy.
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0: Rock 102, Springfield's classic rock. I'm Jess. I don't know if you heard about this or not, but somebody out there might have a ticket worth about $30 million and not even know it. The winning $29.71 million Megabucks ticket was sold at King Mart on Westfield Road in Holyoke. It was Monday night. It is the biggest Megabucks jackpot ever and the largest Massachusetts lottery prize so far this year. As of today, no one's come forward yet, but somebody out there is sitting on $30 million. Coming up, we've got Living Color.
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0: 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I'm Jess, and if you've been waiting on your Rocktoberfest tickets, it's creeping up quick. 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

102 Springfield's Classic Rock. It is just about 20 to 4. I'm Pat Kelly. Thanks for hanging out this afternoon. Caller number 9 on the Route 10 Tire Listener Line. 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

0: 102 Springfield's Classic Rock with the odds just about 4:15. I'm Pat Kelly. I am so pumped up for the season opener tonight. My first beer was 2 hours ago.
1: Patrick Martin?
0: No, it wasn't.
1: Patrick?
0: Maybe it was. Tonight, Coors Light and Rock 102 giving you a chance to win $5,000 if you're willing to spend one quarter of football with me at Tap Sports Bar. That's the bottom line of it. I'll be hanging out with the Rock 102 Road Crew 7 to 9 as New England takes on Seattle. I cannot wait to see it. I think it's going to be a shootout. If there's a safety in the first quarter, someone is going to win $5,000. Plus, lots of other prizes from Coors Light. I happen to eyeball the very cool cooler that they have with the built-in speaker that's rechargeable. That's one of the prizes and other stuff.

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1: Today's show is brought to you by Wednesday. A recent study said bosses are more receptive to requests on a Wednesday. 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
1: Hey, get a load of this. 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

0: Rock 102, Springfield's Classic Rock. Just after 5:06, about 25 minutes away now from New England Patriots football. The championship rematch is on. I've got a very special treat for Patriots fans, a throwback about a certain unassuming slot receiver.
1: Patrick.
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1: 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Amendola for the touchdown. Good catch by Amendola. Goes for 11. Great. Lost it. And he's got.

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13: Stop one better. I mean, there's a lot of things that we're going to have to do better. Based on the personnel that they have, you know, they may do some of the same things. They may change. We'll have to be ready for a lot of those. But I mean, I think that the players are there, the ones that contributed heavily, and that are there, you know, really good players.
14: Patriots head coach Mike Vrabel talking about this Super Bowl rematch tonight, kicking off the 2026 NFL season. Patriots, Seahawks. At Lumen Field in Seattle, things they're going to do better. Blocking them, yeah, that's for sure. Welcome back to Patriots Preview, driven by the rugged Honda Ridgeline. 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
12: Yeah, I mean, like I've said over these past couple weeks, days since I've talked to y'all, I mean, I'm focused on one day at a time. Kind of like every other week, that's kind of how this business goes, is one day at a time. So focused on this practice today, get out there and get some good work and watch the film and be ready for tomorrow.
0: It's Patriots Corner, Christian Gonzalez. Now that's from 4 days ago.
13: Yeah, right. September the 5th. So 4 days ago,
0: before he ended up signing that fat extension. So there was some question as to whether or not he might even be playing tonight prior to that contract extension getting signed. But he does sound ready to go, and now he did sign it. So he is playing tonight. And welcome back to Patriots Preview, driven by the rugged Honda Ridgeline. It is Jim Murray and Chris Gasper here in the Town Fair Tire Studio in Waltham. And we welcome in Phil Perry of NBC Sports Boston for Chalk Talk. A win isn't a win without the clean, crisp taste of Bud Light. 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So I will ask you, Phil Perry, again, this extension has been signed. He has been taken care of. You have to imagine both parties are happy that he is going to be out there tonight. But how close do you think he was to maybe not playing tonight had this deal not gotten taken care of?
14: I think it was pretty close. It, you know, I know it would be a difficult choice for him because I think, you know, you look at it and he's been practicing, you know, ever since the end of camp, of course, and preparing for this game, but he played a lot through training camp. I know he missed the joint practices, but when he was out there, he was, you know, arguably the best player on the field. And so I think it would be hard even for Christian Gonzalez. He's not, you know, the loudest guy. He's not a rah-rah guy. He's not a captain, although I think he might have liked to be a captain. I think it's hard

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